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1: You know, you don't always get to say thank you to heroes. One thing I would say, though, this weekend before the barbecue, before you even light up the grill, remember to pay respects to those who sacrificed all for this great country of ours. That is really what this holiday weekend is all about. It's not just about getting together with friends, but about recognizing the heroes for this great country of ours.

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1: So what are you eating? Are you doing anything fun this weekend? Like, are you cooking out? Are you going out? Are you driving somewhere cross country just to get your favorite foods? Are you doing anything that I need to know about? And by need to know about, I need ideas, suggestions. I told you that I'm throwing a graduation party this weekend, and like, I forgot it was Memorial Holiday weekend. Like, half the people aren't probably going to come because they're literally at the lake or something, but like, oh my gosh. So you'll have to like, let me live vicariously through your holiday.

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Hey, you should start the week with great music. So Bob Belmont's back Monday to do just that. He's here with Albuquerque's Classic Country, Monday morning on 98.1 The Bull.

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1: Hey, do you know anybody who's doing a GLP-1? Apparently, there's something unusual, especially with Ozempic. They say changes your personality a little bit. I'll explain next. He was

0: 98.1, The Bull. I don't know if this is just a social media thing, but there's a new conversation happening around Ozempic and all the GLP-1 weight loss drugs, because it's not just about the physical results. Some people say they've got Ozempic personality because they're feeling a little emotionally flat or less excited about things they used to enjoy. Apparently, it's not a side effect that's super common, but it is real. Doctors say it's probably because the drugs interact with your brain's reward system, and basically they dial down those cravings, and in some cases, some of the pleasure you would get from, like, I don't know, if you crave something that was really bad for you, like barbecue chips or Reese's peanut butter cups. Maybe you don't crave them anymore. As a matter of fact, they give you no pleasure at all. So experts say if you're taking the drug and your mood feels a little off, it's probably something along those lines, but nothing to be scared of, though always, with everything, talk to your doctor.
1: I think the engine's stalling out on me.
2: Yeah, that don't sound right.
1: Dang, got a lot more miles to go.
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1: Tim McGraw's definitely on the playlist this holiday weekend. 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Do you have one of those smart speakers out, like, where you're barbecuing and everybody's running around the backyard? If it's good weather, you can just take us with you, okay? And then just tell me on the talkback what you want me to play.

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Hey, you should start the week with great music. So Bob Belmont's back Monday to do just that. 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
1: So June 27th, that is the finals concert, the one that Alan Jackson has been sort of promoting since last year. Official Alan Jackson on social media if you want to see the lineup. 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

Albuquerque's Classic Country, 98.1, The Bull. So this weekend is really what, like the unofficial kickoff to summertime. And some of the things hitting stores this summer might just surprise you. I'll explain next.

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1: I know you're going to say amen when I tell you this. After all the gas you're spending to get out of town this weekend, or maybe to fire up the grill and all the food and drinks that you're providing, dude, you can use the money starting Monday at 9 a.m. and every hour.

0: 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Hey, you should start the week with great music. So Bob Domon's back Monday to do just that. He's here with Albuquerque's Classic Country, Monday morning on 98.1 The Bull.
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1: She said, I need some time to find myself. I need a little space to think. 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And baby, things are moving way too fast.

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1: Woo! It is the holiday weekend, my friend. The official kickoff, not only to the Memorial Weekend holiday, but also the summertime. I mean, it's not officially summer until what, like June, what is it, 21st? But that's okay. We're going to play like it is right now because it's just way too fun not to. Hey, I wanted to let you know if you want to connect with me on social media, I'd love that. I'd love to connect with you too. I spell my name Kathy Yeager, K-A-T-H-I-Y-E-A-G-E-R. And on Instagram, it's Kathy Yeager on the radio. Everywhere else is just Kathy Yeager. But I would love to catch your weekend pictures. Tag me if you also have some fun going on that you feel, or wildness or orneriness maybe, that you feel like I need to share here. That would be super fun too. Hey, I've got Kenny Chesney on the way. It's probably one of the top requests I've received all night. I bet you can guess which one it is.
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1: 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Stay here.
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1: I mean, if we're going to go ahead and kick off the weekend officially, you're going to have a little weekend vibe, right? I know just the guy who can help with that. 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

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Thanks for turning up Albuquerque's classic country. 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
1: Happy Memorial Day weekend. Of course, we're kicking it off. The weekend is on. The holiday's here. What are you doing? Are you going anywhere? Are you staying home?
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1: This would be the perfect weekend to hear Keith Urban's soft rock album. It's not out yet. 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Sorry, I get this so confused. I think he said it's something like in June.

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Hey, you should start the week with great music. So Bob Belmont's back Monday to do just that. He's here with Albuquerque's Classic Country, Monday morning on 98.1.

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0: Albuquerque's Classic Country, 98.1 The Bull. Hey, thanks for kicking off your Saturday morning. It's officially Saturday. The weekend is here, and it's a long one. Memorial Day weekend is upon us. And I want to know this summer, because according to a new survey, people believe, even though the summer doesn't start until June 21st with the solstice, summer's now. It actually starts with Memorial Day weekend, according to all of us. What is something that may be a little expensive this summer, but you're going to do anyway? Let me know on the iHeartRadio app. Talkback Mike and Brooks and Dunn and Darius Rucker are next.
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0: 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Hey, thanks for listening. It's finally summertime. And what is something that's pretty expensive this summer, but you're doing anyway?
1: Something we're doing this summer, no matter how expensive it gets, is we're doing a road trip down the coast, which road trips are going to be really expensive this summer, but it's okay. It'll be fun.
0: I mean, flying's just as expensive, so have fun. Get your snacks and hit the road. Here's Darius Rucker.

0: 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Hey, thanks for listening. It's Madison with you. What can I play for you this long holiday weekend?
1: This is Katie, and I'm requesting John Deere Green by Joe Diffie.
0: Oh, I love that one. I'll play it next. Put on-

0: 98.1 The Bull playing Albuquerque's classic country. There's Joe Diffie. What's up? It's Madison with you. I love that song, Katie's Request. Hope you're having a good one. And we've been talking about what is something that's probably going to be pretty expensive this summer, but you're doing it anyway.
1: The thing I'm going to do this summer, no matter how expensive it gets, is I'm going to go on a beach trip.
0: Yeah.
1: Every month.
0: Oh.
1: Every month of summer.
0: You lucky girl. I've got a friend who like just adores the beach as much as you, and she's like always there. I don't know how she affords it, but you know what? You got to do what's important to you, and you make sacrifices to do it. Coming up next, Kenny Chesney and Randy Travis.

98.1 The Bull, Albuquerque's classic country. Hey, it's Madison with Kenny Chesney, and what a perfect song to kick off the summer. Hope you're having a good start anyway. Here's Randy Travis.

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0: 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Hey, it's Madison with Carrie Underwood, and it's time for yard sale season. 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Where I'm from, where I grew up in a small town, Wisconsin, we called it a rummage sale, but whatever you call it, let me know. Coming up next, Dwight Yoakam and Mark Chestnut.
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98.1 The Bull. We'll keep you singing along all weekend long, no matter what the plans are for your Memorial Day, whether it's a barbecue or a trip or just hanging around the house getting yard work done. We got you. 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

Albuquerque's Classic Country, 98.1 The Bull. Hey, thanks for hanging with me. It's Madison with you. Hope you're having a good start to this long holiday weekend. I've got Shania Twain up next. She's been getting mixed reviews as the host for the ACMs. What do you think? Well, I'll be honest. I mean, maybe hosting isn't her forte, but she looked great. She sounds great. So, you know, we love her, but maybe not hosting.

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0: 98.1 The Bull. There's Shania Twain, who hosted the ACMs last weekend. What did you think? Well, all the awards went to either Alabama or Texas, basically. I've seen a little argument going back, which state won the ACM awards? So Texas is claiming it because of Cody Johnson winning Entertainer of the Year from Texas. He won Male Artist of the Year. Parker McCollum from Texas won Album of the Year. So they've got a good claim there. But they also are claiming Ella Langley because of Choose in Texas. Miranda Lambert did help write it, but she's from Alabama and she won 7 awards. And Riley Green won an award. He's from Alabama. And the Red Clay Strays won their award for Best Group of the Year. They're from Alabama. So what do you think? I call it a tie. Coming up next, The Wreckers and George Strait.
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Albuquerque's classic country, 98.1 The Bull. Hey, what's up? It's Madison with you with the king of country. To kick off this summer, here's Nobody in His Right Mind Would Have Left Her.

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0: 98.1 The Bull, Albuquerque's Classic Country. Hey, thanks for listening. It's Madison with Alabama's Old Flame. And if you want to jump in on my topic today, it's summer. Summer's here. So there'll be yard sales every weekend and vacations and barbecues. I want to know, what is your yard sale find? Something crazy, amazing you found at a yard sale. I usually just drive on by, but after hearing these, I might want to stop.
1: My favorite yard sale find has been vintage puzzles.
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Albuquerque's Classic Country, 98.1 The Bull. Thanks for starting this long weekend with us. 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

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Hey, it's Madison. Getting ready to celebrate freedom this summer with America's 250th birthday. It's a perfect song to think about that celebration. Here's Rascal Flatts, Fast Cars, and Freedom.

0: 98.1 The Bull. Hey, thanks for listening. It's Madison with you. We're talking about your favorite yard sale find. I usually just drive on by. I'm not a big yard saler, but hearing some of your cool finds, I might need to stop by.
1: Okay, my best yard sale find is actually an estate find. And we went to this lady's house, and there was a whole closet of designer shoes.
0: Whoa.
1: And they were all in my size.
0: That's awesome. Congratulations on that. Coming up next, Carrie Underwood and Eddie Rabbit. I'm a size 10. Nobody's ever my size.
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0: Your home for Albuquerque's classic country, 98.1 The Bull. Hey, thanks for singing along this weekend. And now that we've unofficially kicked off summer, I want to know if you yard sale or garage sale or rummage sale, whatever you call it, what is your favorite find that you've gotten at one of these cool yard sales?
1: My yard sale find, my epic yard sale find, was actually an unused air fryer.
0: Oh, gosh.
1: Like, I'm showing my age, but it's not something that I would have ever bought myself. Uh-huh. And it's, like, so handy.
0: Right? 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

98.1 The Bull. Hey, it's Madison. Do you remember going to Pizza Hut before they like changed all their Pizza Huts to just pick up only? Pizza Hut was an experience, and it's coming back. I'll tell you more coming up next. First, Jason Aldean's Big Green Tractor.

0: Your home for Albuquerque's classic country, 98.1 The Bull. Hey there, it's Madison with Little Toby Keith. And oh my gosh, I love this story that came out this week. Apparently Pizza Hut has a new owner that's going to concentrate on bringing back old school Pizza Hut locations to how they used to be, like in the 80s. You remember classic red roof, Pac-Man games, Tiffany style lamps, salad bars. Sometimes they had the pizza buffet. That was the place. I remember going like, you know, even a little bit older, not when I was a kid, but taking my kids and their sports teams to the Pizza Hut. And, you know, I love how the pizza would come out and the hot cast iron skillets. Oh, it's so much better at the restaurant. Well, yeah, the new owner says he's putting at least over 80 spots with the old school versions of Pizza Hut's cozy booths and all of it. The nostalgia is definitely hot right now for old school Pizza Hut to come back. I'm for it.
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Albuquerque's classic country, 98.1 The Bull. Hey, it's Madison with some old school Willie Nelson. Thank you for listening this weekend. Here's Always On My Mind.

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0: 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Hey, it's Madison with Waylon Jennings and Luca Bach, Texas. Appreciate you listening. And okay, I'll be honest with you. I don't feel my age. I'm mid-40s, 45 right now, about to be 46 this summer. And I just, sometimes I feel my age. You know, like I have to go to a chiropractor every week. Everything's popping. But like, I also still feel young at heart, you know? So I want to know, what is something that you probably are too old to be doing, but you're not going to stop? 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I'll get you on the air next. And Diamond Rio's on the way.
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98.1 The Bull. Hey, it's Madison. Shout out to you kicking off the summer with us. Will it be a long, hot summer? I kind of hope so. Here's Keith Urban.

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He went down, but they missed me by a hair. He'd always stop right there and say,

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0: 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Hey, it's Garth Brooks, and ain't going down till the sun comes up. I'm a little too old to be working these hours, I'll be honest with you, but I do it anyway. What is something, Amanda, you're too old to be doing, but do it anyway?
1: Well, I don't think anyone's ever too old, but I go to Disney 4 times a year still. Whoa. For the past 20 years.
0: That's amazing. I have some friends that, like, their trip every year is Disney. Their kids are older. They still do it. Sometimes they go by themselves. And I would like to do that. My husband, not so much. I don't think I could convince him. Coming up next, Kid Rock and Johnny Lee.
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There's some Kid Rock. Hope you're singing along with all your favorites all long, weekend long, and firing up the barbecue. Yeah, unofficially, summer is here. A new survey says the average person thinks summer starts May 21st, not June 21st, like the summer solstice says.

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They

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0: 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Hey, thanks for listening for Rascal Flatts there. Bless the broken road. Well, Danielle's up next. What's something you're too old to be doing, but you do it anyway?
1: I'd say like certain stores that I shop at, you know, like yes. going, any of them at the mall, like a Forever 21 or like any sort of like Abercrombie, stuff like that.
0: Hey, they've got some good clothes still. So no, I don't think, here's the thing. I don't think anybody's too old to do anything, but I definitely feel you there. 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

Albuquerque's Classic Country, 98.1 The Bull. There's Clint Black, who just put out a new memoir, which came out actually this week. Killin' Time, My Life and Music is out now. If you're a Clint Black fan, you should definitely get it.

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98.1 The Bull. That's from Pure Country. Remember that movie with George Strait, the one and only he did? I looked to see if it was streaming anywhere, and well, it is, but you'll have to pay about $6 to watch it on Amazon Prime Video.

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0: 98.1 The Bull, Albuquerque's classic country. There's Trisha Yearwood. She's in love with the boy. I'm Madison with you. Appreciate you listening. And okay, Kevin, we're talking about something you're too old to be doing, but do anyway. What is it for you?
1: Man, sometimes I watch these TikTok dance videos and I practice the choreography. Some of that stuff is so cool. I just love the way these people move.
0: Listen, I think the older people that do the videos, they create more interest than the younger people because, like, hey, you can still do those moves. Good for you. Absolutely. Keep doing it.
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Albuquerque's Classic Country, 98.1 The Bull. Oh, I wish I was at the beach this weekend, but we're leaving for our Europe vacation. We've saved for 2 years for this, and the whole family is going to Europe. I cannot wait. 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
1: And this is Keith Whitley. You're with Bob Delmont. It is the weekend. So what are we doing this weekend? Come on.
2: Well, I'm actually moving on Thursday, so I said goodbye to my friend.
0: Aw, where are you moving to?
2: Hawaii.
0: You're going to live in Hawaii.
2: Yeah, I got myself that one-way flight.
0: Do you have a job lined up?
2: No, I'm going to go to grad school. I'm super excited.
0: I heard it's super expensive, though.
2: That's what I hear.
0: I guess you're going to find out, huh?
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1: And there's Shania Twain with Bob Delmont. Did you hear this? Guys, do you ever get dragged to the mall by your wife? What would you do? What kind of excuse would you do to get out of it? One Russian man did something above and beyond. He damaged his own car and claimed that he was the victim of a carjacking just to get out of shopping with his wife. Cops went to the house to investigate the alleged carjacking. They inspected the car, found signs of forced entry and a damaged ignition switch. But after questioning the husband, they got suspicious. There were some inconsistencies in his story. They ultimately determined that he made it all up because he didn't want to go shopping. So he's arrested for falsely reporting a crime and faces 2 years in jail. 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
1: Hey, it's Bob Delmont and George Strait now. What's going on?
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0: What are you doing this weekend?
2: No big plans yet. I'm going to let her decide what we're going to do. 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
1: Hey, it's Bob Delmont. Yeah, we've seen crazy things on the roads. What about in the air in an airplane? Go ahead.
2: This dude next to me took his shoes off and then took his socks off. And then it was like a 5-hour flight and just sat there the whole time with his shoes and socks off. And he got up in the middle of the flight and went to the bathroom. Didn't put on his shoes, didn't put on his socks, and then came back. So that dude stood in the public bathroom barefoot and on a public transit barefoot for 5 hours. Disgusting.
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1: And there's Gone Country, Alan Jackson. You're with Bob Delamont. Well, this is interesting. Maybe we need this in the States. A shopping center in China found an innovative way to discourage visitors from smoking in the restrooms. So when you visit a bathroom, the door has a white finish to it. Those who decide to light up a cigarette while doing their business will soon learn, however, that the white finish becomes clear glass the moment it comes in contact with the cigarette. 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

0: 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What do you want to hear?
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1: 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It's Eddie Rabbit.

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1: Hey, it's Bob Delmont. How about this Miranda Lambert song?
2: 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The highway came through and we had to move. And I was just thinking about last night how much I love sitting up in my attic room and wish I could be there again.
1: 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Me too.

0: 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The Bull, Albuquerque's classic country.
1: And there's Brooks and Dunn. You got Bob Delamont here. Oh, this is wild. 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So I tap it, it goes into do not disturb mode. Is it going to like wipe my phone clean too? 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You never know, like all my photos are gone. Ah, and a new security code? Jeez, be there all day.
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And me, I'm back on Monday to do that right here on Albuquerque's Classic Country, Monday morning on 98.1 The Bull.

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1: Albuquerque's Classic Country, 98.1 The Bull. Hey, it's Bob Delmonta. What are we doing this weekend? Memorial Day weekend, you got some time.
2: I'm looking at a wedding venue for my daughter.
1: Do you like this guy? Do you approve of him? You get to be honest with me. It's just you and me here.
2: Oh, yeah. Of course he's great.
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1: And there's Shania Twain. Love that. It's Bob Delmont. Well, shout out to DoorDash. 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
1: Hey, it's Bob, Del Mar, Rachel. Here's your Joe Nichols. 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
1: And that's Garth Brooks, The Dance, on the heels of Memorial Day. This is kind of cool. It's Bob Delmont. I do like stories like this. A retired U.S. Army sergeant and two-time Purple Heart recipient was presented with the keys to a brand new mortgage-free home in Arizona. 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

Albuquerque's Classic Country, 98.1 The Bull. Let's get this Saturday off on the right foot. What is it you want to hear today? I mean, I can sit here and pick songs all day, but what is it you'd like to hear? 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We'll be watching for them. This is Dierks Bentley.

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I'm Dave Taft, and a shout-out to Rio Rancho. 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
1: You know, you can't say you're surprised when they pick up the award for Vocal Duo of the Year. I mean, they have been out on the road. They've been putting out albums. All good stuff. Brooks and Dunn. Here's Red Dirt Road.

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So, Bob Delmont, back on Monday, will do just that. 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

0: Your home for Albuquerque's classic country, 98.1 The Bull. Rascal Flatts in these days. My name is Dave Taft. And which side do you sit on? When it comes to AI, people seem to have one of two general impressions. First one, that it's dark and sinister, and it's going to try to take over the world and shut out all humans. And the second is that it's just a big, clunky mess. I'm thinking along the lines of the clunky mess. Glendale Community College in Arizona decided they were going to use AI to call out the names of the graduates when they walked across the stage. I mean, what could go wrong? It's AI. It's reading names. It should be easy. Well, as they walked across the stage to receive their diplomas, turns out it skipped hundreds of names and didn't match who was on stage. It became obvious. The president of the college said, okay, here's what's going on. We got this new AI system as our reader. And then said, but we're not going to go back and do those names. You know what? It's already passed. Let's keep the ceremony moving. People got mad, got angry. And guess what? They went back, started the whole thing again. If your name was skipped, you were allowed to walk across the stage a second time, this time with a human reading your name.
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2: The devil went down to Georgia. He was looking for a soul to steal. He was in a bind because he was way behind and he was willing to make a deal. When he came across this young man sewing on a fiddle and playing it hot, and the devil jumped up on a hickory stump and said, "Boy, let me tell you what. I guess you didn't know it, but I'm a fiddle player too. And if you'd care to take a dare, I'll make a bet with you. Now, you play pretty good fiddle, boy, but give the devil his due. I bet a fiddle of gold against your soul, because I think I'm better than you." The boy said, "My name's Johnny, and it might be a sin, but I'll take your bet. You're going to regret, because I'm the best as ever been."

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1: Randy Travis, digging up bones. 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
1: 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Hulu Plus, Disney. 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

0: 98.1 The Bull, Albuquerque's classic country. Off the talkback mic for Wendy, here's Steve Holy.
1: She said I need some time to find myself. I need a little space to think. And maybe we should start seeing other people. And baby, things are moving way too fast for me.

98.1 The Bull, Dave Taft here, and you should start the work week with great music. So, Bob Delmont, back on Monday, will do just that. He's here with Albuquerque's Classic Country, Monday morning on 98.1 The Bull.

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1: You know, there's a lot of unwritten rules out there. Sometimes you know them, sometimes you don't. And when it comes to airline travel, I had no idea on this one. You tell me, did you know? I'll tell you what it is. Coming up, just a couple of songs right now. Here's Zach Brown Band and Jimmy Buffett with Knee Deep.

0: 98.1 The Bull, Albuquerque's classic country. Brooks and Don and Maya Maria, Dave Taft here. Have you ever been caught up in an unwritten rule? It's like baseball. You know, there's all these unwritten rules. You know, you can't do that. It's an unwritten rule. What about with airline travel? I didn't realize that conventional airline etiquette suggests that when the cabin lights dim, especially during an evening flight, chatter should be kept at a low or non-existent level. I had no idea on that. I just thought everyone was tired and the lights went down and you were quiet like it was night, but apparently you're not supposed to talk. Well, apparently some women weren't able to keep quiet. The guy behind them got mad. Big argument on the plane. Of course, they say the cabin crew was able to defuse the situation relatively quickly. I'd like to think with a big hose, I think it would be people are fighting, just spray them down. But when the plane landed, three people were arrested, two more fined, and I learned a lesson. Don't talk on the plane.
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End of our request. I pulled this one off the talkback mic. If you ever want to hear something, let us know. iHeartRadio, talkback mic, little microphone button. Tell us what you want to hear. And Tammy, here's your Alabama, his old flame.

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I'm Dave Taft. And hey, if you got your phone handy, open up the iHeartRadio app. Tap the plus sign while you're playing The Bull. 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He was on his way.

0: 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Blake Shelton, Old Red, Dave Taft here, and this is absolutely crazy. I think we need to do more research on this, but a small study group of 38 women in Italy, 38 women, pregnant women, in their third trimester, were shown videos of people yawning. What happens when you see somebody yawn? Typically, you yawn, right? Well, overall, 64% of the women yawned while watching the yawn clips, but here's where it gets crazy. 53% of the babies still in the womb also yawn. Researchers aren't sure how it works. They say the babies might sense the mechanics of a yawn or respond to any hormonal changes, nor is it clear why babies in the womb need to yawn in the first place. But now I'm curious. All the money we spend on surveys and studies that are absolutely useless, this one I want to know more about.
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98.1 The Bull, Dave Taft here, and you should start the work week with great music. So, Bob Delmont, back on Monday, will do just that. 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

0: 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Check your responses coming up here in a couple minutes. Right out, Craig Morgan, Redneck Yacht Club.
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98.1 The Bull, Dave Taft here, and you should start the work week with great music. So, Bob Delmont, back on Monday, will do just that. He's here with Albuquerque's Classic Country, Monday morning on 98.1 The Bull.

She's not bossy. 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

poor. Of course, that was back before the war. Yeah, your uncle and I made quite a pair, flying F-15s through hostile air. He went down, but they missed me by hair. He'd always stop right there and say,

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